0: feel about the worship on Air One?
1: 10 out of 10. 10 out of 10.
2: I was going to say 11, but 10's good.
0: Air One. Worship now.

Maybe it has completely flopped in the past when you thought, I'm going to share how I feel. That would never happen in this place because there's no wrong answer. We value what you have to share because you picked the songs on Air One. 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

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It's bad. It's bad. But you're not allowed to judge, okay? Because you've done it too after Cody Carnes for Foundation on Air One.

0: You're not allowed to judge. Whatever you hear as I'm screaming at my family. You know this time of year windows are open? I know I'm not the only one. Erwan, I am married. It just comes with the territory. I know we want to think things are picture perfect and, you know, beautiful sunsets and barbecues and just the dragonflies and lightning bugs. It's just like out of a little film. Cute, precious film. And then you hear me screaming, come on, guys, because I have an 11-year-old son. The friends come over. Fingerprints all over everything. The doors, the windows, smears down the walls, going to the basement where they play their video games. I am all for being the house where fun happens, memories are made, excitement, joy, laughter. But can y'all keep your dirty, scrubby mitts off my stuff? And then some of you remind me, someday you're going to miss some. Enjoy the fingerprints while they're there. Y'all, I'm trying, but I am very neat and tidy and a germaphobe. So when is it time to go back to school?
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3: Hey, I'm Brandon Lake. It's so easy to be hard on yourself. Maybe not even like yourself or love yourself. God is, if his ways are so much higher, his thoughts are higher, and there's nobody that loves us more than he does, then who am I to be hard on myself and to question the way he made me?
4: Who

break. But Romans 8 verse 2 says, and because you belong to him, the power of the life-giving spirit has freed you from the power of sin that leads to death. You don't have to stay stuck in the same cycles forever. Through God, freedom is possible, even for the version of you that still feels overwhelmed sometimes. My name is Lauren, and that's your verse of the day on Air One. Worship now.

not that one word can make or break a relationship, but let's just say it may send it in a direction you're not ready for and you'd rather not. It's After Charity Gale. Thank you, Jesus, for the blood on Air One.

0: It can take saying one word in your relationship to be your downfall. You have been warned. Air One, I am Mary. And surprisingly, this time it wasn't me. It was Dan from the morning show. He had said the line on air, Michelle, to his wife, his co-host, you actually think you're going to win? Okay. Just that one little simple word, actually, that packs the punch and sends quite the message. But I was thinking back to the time when my son, about 5 years old, he is 11 now, and we were getting ready to go to a little neighborhood gathering. And he said, without that little filter of his, you're going to wear that? I don't think he could use the word actually or had that vocabulary yet, but he probably would have if he could have. The look I gave him, I don't even know that I replied. I stomped right out of the house, and I just know that him and my husband had a good chat. And to this day, he's been really good at giving compliments. Fear turns to worship,
1: tears turn to praise. It's always the right song at the right moment that y'all are playing when I'm listening. It's crazy. Yeah, you've been so, so, so, so, so, so good. It's an affirmation that we're doing something right and there's good that's coming out of listening to Air One.
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5: 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You could say it like this. If the enemy can keep you in the shallows of relationships, he can keep you in the shallows of purpose. 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
0: Yeah, she could keep going, but let's cut to the chase. 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

could. And when it led me to the cross, only then I understood that even in the ruthless pain,

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Everyone, I am Mary. I always remember Ryan's text when he said over and over again for years, I was a patient at a hospital. Mental health struggles, addiction issues. He said, now I'm an employee and I get to help others. Miracles.

0: Apparently, it's your endurance and your willingness to wait in a line for X number of hours to get the thing your person loves. Air One, I am Mary. Maybe you're going, yeah, girl, I waited for this many hours for these concert tickets or to get that iPhone camped out overnight because my person had to have it. Or maybe you are like Lily, who has a child obsessed with those Neatos. You seen those? They're these squishy little characters. I'm so glad my 11-year-old is clueless, has no idea about them. Lily said, I just stood in line at the Hallmark for 2 hours after my 12-hour nursing shift to buy two stupid squishies. Okay, my lower back hurts just thinking about it. But then she said, I'm feeling only slightly less silly. The people in front of me, they brought chairs and drove from an hour away to get them. What I have learned is, apparently I don't love my family, and I shall not share this story. My heart belongs
1: 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I'm always listening to Air One while I'm working. Put the earbuds in and work away. Of a land I've always known,
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3: 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Red Rocks Worship. Featuring Chris Brown. The Lord is with me.
5: Hey, it's Tyler from Red Rocks Worship. We wrote this song to remind people everywhere that no matter what you're facing, the Lord is with you. The Lord is with me. Psalm 46 says that He is an ever-present help in our time of need. So I pray that this song would encourage your faith, strengthen your spirit, and remind you that you do not walk alone. Jesus, the Lord, is with you.
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6: 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You hear this little devotional followed up with the perfect song. Air One just redirects. Focus on the blessing. So, thank you.
3: Stories like this are possible because people like you give. Thank you for helping others worship through it every day on Air One. Worship now. The wait is over. The worship starts now.
4: Air One.

0: You're not a dog. Nobody said you're a dog. You might just act like one. Okay, hear me out. I'm in the same camp. Air one, I am Mary. You've either seen it in maybe a little YouTube video on a movie or experienced it in your own personal life. I have with my puppy. They're out there roaming around. Maybe you're at the park. You're in a setting where there's some distance between you and the dog may lose sight of exactly where you are. And eventually they're, where's my person? They're looking, they're sniffing, doing the detective work to find out where you went. And then the moment they lock eyes with you, scan your face and realize, oh, that's my person. They just light up, tail wagging, come darting for you. I just randomly, as I'm watching that happen with my little puppy, Sersha, black and white, fuzzy little teddy bear. And I had this overwhelming sense of how as humans, when we operate out in the world, we are looking, we are grasping, we are crawling towards anything and everything that just helps us feel good. And knowing that really the long lasting hope is found in God. But maybe we're just off a little bit and not going in the right directions, or heads are scanning on a swivel. And then we have that moment where it connects. Like when the dog sees our face, that song on Air One at just the right time that just fills up your heart, that perfectly timed text from a friend who just says exactly what you need. I had that earlier. She said, I'm thinking about your heart. I love you. Or in nature where no words are even needed, but God's goodness can shine through. What I love, what I feel, and I wonder if you have a sense of this as well, is home. Like how a dog sees us as home. God is our place to be forever.
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1: 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Red Rocks Worship featuring Chris Brown. The Lord is with me.
3: Hey, it's Tyler from Red Rocks Worship. We wrote this song to remind people everywhere that no matter what you're facing, the Lord is with you. Psalm 46 says that he is an ever-present help in our time of need. 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Jesus, the Lord, is with you.
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5: Some days it feels like we're running on autopilot, you know, rushing from one responsibility to the next, carrying stress and habits you're still trying to break. But Romans 8 verse 2 says, and because you belong to him, the power of the life-giving spirit has freed you from the power of sin that leads to death. 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Through God, freedom is possible, even for the version of you that still feels overwhelmed sometimes. My name is Lauren, and that's your verse of the day on Air One. 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
1: 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She obviously hasn't worshipped here yet.
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0: hope is that worship experience right there is what carries you through the day, cuts through the clutter, the chaos, kids arguing, and just helps you survive whatever life's thrown at you. Air One, I am Mary. And we also know there's real tangible things in your life too that give you a tiny lifeline to just help you breathe. It's like what Stacia had posted. She said, there's nothing more beautiful than this early morning precious text worded so perfectly that says, your order has been shipped. Girl, you are not wrong.
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3: 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I've got a song out called It Really Is Amazing Grace. 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And he went on to becoming a pastor and a minister. We all are in need of God's grace, and that's why I think this song's connected with so many people over the years.
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6: Some days it feels like we're running on autopilot, you know, rushing from one responsibility to the next, carrying stress and habits you're still trying to break. But Romans 8 verse 2 says, and because you belong to him, the power of the life-giving spirit has freed you from the power of sin that leads to death. You don't have to stay stuck in the same cycles forever. Through God, freedom is possible, even for the version of you that still feels overwhelmed sometimes. My name is Lauren, and that's your verse of the day on Air One. Worship now.

0: It's a $1 million question. Can you have it all?
1: But what I'm asking for is the tiniest thing inside my home that I know I'm not alone in this. Yes, we can be particular, picky, meticulous, all those things. Like, just let us live our lives.
0: After Christian Stanfill.

0: $1 million question. Can you truly have it all? I know there's a lot of very strong opinions on that and different camps of thought. And mine simply comes down to this small little thing here. Happiness in the midst of clutter. Air one, I am Mary and I am meticulous. That was literally what they called me in fourth grade. We had to pick an adjective, meticulous Mary. And I'm now in my 40s. Nothing has changed. I love a neat, tidy, well-run ship. Everything has its place. We have labels. I don't like dust. I don't want hairballs from the dog. Here's the thing, though. Not only do we have the dog, I also have an 11-year-old human who is stinky, sweaty, all up in the house with his friends, which I love. But can we have it clean and tidy in the midst of also living in it? On every door, they come in, they go out. On every window, we have fingerprints and smears and smudges. And I'm not trying to live in a museum. I heard someone say that in the past. But I also got to find some sanity in my head and in my house while these humans are embracing summer. I want them to have a good time. But get your grimy paws off my stuff. And I can actually hear you now. Mary, lighten up. Someday you're going to miss it.
1: 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I could feel the love, not just the songs.
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5: 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We live in a culture obsessed with identity. We are constantly trying to ask ourselves the question, who am I? Maybe you're sitting there thinking, I have no clue who I am. Or worse, maybe you've been searching in all the wrong places. A lot of us identify with things like looks, grades, social status, so many different things we could identify ourselves with. And while those aren't necessarily bad things, they can't give us the identity and the purpose we truly need. In Matthew 16, the moment Peter declared, you are the Messiah, the Son of the living God, Jesus responded by revealing who Peter was as well, not based on the world, but based on what God said about him. Here's the truth. The world will try to tell you who you are, but that will never give you the fullness or purpose that you're looking for. When God is on the throne of your life, he will shape who you are. When you know who he is, you'll know who you are. The enemy's going to try to confuse you, but when you know your identity in Christ, the enemy has no power over you.
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1: 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I haven't eaten in probably 2 days.
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0: Some may call it old school, you know, dropping off cookies or a note or a wreath to a new neighbor. Welcome to the neighborhood. But I'm also thinking how appropriate, especially this time of the year when your windows are open. Air one, I'm Mary. I can't be the only person, the only human in neighborhoods across the U.S. shouting at their family. Not even always in anger. It's just, where's the remote? Dinner done yet? And to my son, you left your shoes on the stair again. I'm grateful that I have these pockets of neighbors. Some, I don't even know. It's just like a wave from afar. Just, hi, I'm good with that. And then others that I'm closer to and know me better. And I always remind them, you know my heart. You know my heart. I know you heard me and you know my heart. They just nod and smile. Uh-huh.
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6: I grew up in a very violent, drug-filled household. God pulled me out of that. He saved my life. Not only is Air One my number one preset, it's my only preset. You guys helped me get through the hard times. You helped me

0: never a burden, always an honor. As I mentioned just a moment ago, for your Air One community to pray for you, it's a privilege. We're happy to do it round the clock. I am Mary, and that amazing resource shows up through the Air One app. Maybe you're thinking, wait, a radio station cares about... Yeah, because we are family. Air One's different. You matter. And Erin had messaged in. She's in North Carolina. And it was as simple as this. I could use a little extra prayer for myself. I'm just feeling very blue about life today. And I'll be honest, I have for like 3 days. I told my husband, that cloud that sometimes shows up, it's back. I hate that feeling. I'm guessing that Erin probably also can relate to that. Maybe you too, or something different. That thing that just annoying, frustrating, that little monster that hangs around. We're like, no, thank you. But you're not in it alone. That is the game changer. 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
5: Jesus has set so many of us free from addiction, from hurts, habits, hang-ups, from toxic relationships. 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But I think so often we're afraid to share our story. And it's like we're in a jail cell and Jesus comes up and he opens the door and he swings it open and he says, come out. And as we walk out of that cell, he hands us a key, and that key is our story. He says, as you share your story, you're going to set people free. And you look up and you just see all these people around you in cages. And when you share your story, they relate to it, whether it's a story of abuse or whether it's a story of addiction or abandonment. 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
6: Some days it feels like we're running on autopilot, you know, rushing from one responsibility to the next, carrying stress and habits you're still trying to break. But Romans 8 verse 2 says, and because you belong to him, the power of the life-giving spirit has freed you from the power of sin that leads to death. You don't have to stay stuck in the same cycles forever. Through God, freedom is possible, even for the version of you that still feels overwhelmed sometimes. My name is Lauren, and that's your verse of the day on Air One. Worship now.

Yes, there are tons of opinions flying and they're heated and there's some arguing, but thankfully it's a protected, happy little place where your opinion shines in the spotlight because you picked the songs on Air One. Maybe you had no idea. You simply text the word vote to this number, 38.

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Those moments after a long day where maybe you don't even have the words. You're trying to go to God, blank, exhausted, drained. How about thank God I'm free? Elevation Rhythm on Air One.

0: Maybe humans can't, but God can handle the silence. Erewhon, I am Mary. As I had mentioned just a moment ago, especially after a long day, you may try to connect with him, come before him. It's just like, I got nothing. Like the thoughts are just mush. My brain's exhausted. I have nothing left to give. And God's okay with that. As we sit with a human, that could be a little awkward, or they might try to fix and have good intentions, but fill the space. I do it. But to just be there with God, and he knows. He gets it. He understands. He's a soft place to land. There's no expectation to perform, to be polished, to be put together. Crawl up in his lap just as you are, and you can just be.
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4: What's up, Erewhon fam? Phil Wickham here. I've got a song out called It Really Is Amazing Grace. I'm just taking that beautiful hymn that we all know and love, Amazing Grace, added a new chorus and a new bridge to it, written by a slave trader. And in the middle of a storm, he cried out to God, saying, God, if you help me, I give my life to you. And he went on to becoming a pastor and a minister. We all are in need of God's grace, and that's why I think this song's connected with so many people over the years.
3: It really is amazing grace.
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4: You know, the truth is, if many of us were asked about our relationship with God and how we talk to God, a lot of us would have that same answer. I mean, me and God, we communicate. We communicate. Like, it's unpredictable. It's unplanned. It's undefined. It's undeveloped. But there is, I don't know, something happening around this. There's some sort of awareness that there is a God, but I'm not too sure if he's really interested in my life or what's happening. And I want to encourage you today that there's actually a life with God beyond that. There is a life with God beyond we communicate.
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1: Worship at home. The office. The car.
0: Yeah, she could keep going, but let's cut to the chase. Worship anywhere with the Air One app.

just that good. That is Passion with Christian Stanfill on Air One. I'm Ashton. I'm finding out that summer is getting real expensive. Everybody's tired. August is lurking around the corner. Here's the deal. Tonight, Wednesday is not going to need us to be impressive. So how about we just worship now?

That is gratitude. Brandon Lake on Air One. I'm Ashton, and man, I'll tell you what, apparently I'm learning today that good parenting is no longer a good defense. Tell you about it next after this one from Bragg. Here's Fortress.

0: I was today years old when I discovered that good parenting is no longer effective defense. Yeah, not at all. It's Air One. I'm Ashton. Basically, to set the scene, I took my two older kids to the dentist today. It's a common thing a lot of us end up going through. And here's what I don't understand about the whole thing. Like, growing up, my family, we didn't have money for regular dental care. My first dentist appointment was at age 31. And it was for a root canal. But, like, you got to admit, 31's not a bad run. And that's your only thing that you had to have done. My kids, meanwhile, dental checkups every 6 months. Toothbrushes, all the pastes, all the flosses you could crochet with. You got plenty of it. Everything they're supposed to have. So naturally, when the dentist pops back in the room after all the x-rays and checkups, I was expecting good news. He goes, sir, between your two, there are 7 cavities. I'm sorry, what? 7? How? Like, apparently I survived 3 decades on hose water, prayer, and whatever fluoride happened to wander past. Meanwhile, my kids got the entire oral care department at their teeth disposal, and it's like their cavities are claiming real estate in the land rush. I don't understand it. Then the recommendation for braces popped out. Oh, and the 14-year-old, yeah, he's getting his wisdom teeth already. So at this point, this morning, that's how my morning started out. I'm starting to realize we didn't go to a dentist. We accidentally requested an estimate from a general contractor. I'm taking bids now. Anybody want to offer?
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is true and honorable and right and pure and lovely and admirable. Think about things that are excellent and worthy of praise. And Mary, that's your verse of the day on Air One Worship Now.

What a God. SEU worship on Air One. I'm Ashton, man. You have a lot of choices on the radio dial. I'm so glad that you are spending a moment or two in worship with us. And here's the deal. You can worship always. 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
6: 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It's unbelievable. What ends up happening is you experience the grace that God has for you in real life, eyeballs and nodding heads and tears and hugs. You experience what this book says that we know is true, that we believe, that we say, hey, we believe this thing. You experience in flesh and blood right across from you. When somebody else believes what you believe, believes this book, that the gospel is true, you can say your worst sin, you can say your darkest moment, and you do it. And they nod and they love you and they smile at you and they say, it's okay. I am not saying this is easy, and I am not saying it will not cost you. I am just saying there's not a better way to live.
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pay. 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

Valley of Worship. That is Seth Schleter on Air Wine. I'm Ashton, and it all begins October 10th in our nation's capital. 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

in the name of Jesus. That is Jaywalkers Worship on Air One. I'm Ashton. I love those singing shows that are out there. Everything from like American Idol to The Voice actually yielded plenty of Christian artists that are incredible. Like this guy, he was on The Voice. And it's interesting how you start your career by singing other people's songs before finding your own voice. Like this new one from Bodhi. Now, here, it's Go For Broke on Air One.

Alleluia. That is Elevation Worship on Air One. I'm Ashton, and I love worship for the fact that all of us tired people, man, worship gives tired hearts somewhere to set things down. Glad you're here tonight, catching a breath now to worship with Kate Serbin.

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4: 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It is a praise anthem built on one simple conviction. 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Giving God praise, saying hallelujah.
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blessing. It's the Hubby Wife team of Carrie, Job, and Cody Carnes on Air One. I'm Ashton, and man, here's the deal. It's not some 9-to-5 thing. 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Talking about prayer. If you're going through something, it would simply like someone to join with you in prayer. You got the whole team behind you. 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
5: It sounds super preschool, but there's actually some wisdom in it. 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Philippians 4, verse 8, fix your thoughts on what is true and honorable and right and pure and lovely and admirable. Think about things that are excellent and worthy of praise. And Mary, that's your verse of the day on Air One Worship Now.

said before, doesn't matter how you come, just come. Come to Jesus. That is Christian Stanfill on Air One. I'm Ashton now with Brandon Lake and Nick Jonas.

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that was a part of our very first one. That is John Reddick with No Fear on Air One. I'm Ashton, talking about the Air One Worship Now tour, which the dates have been released. Tickets went on sale last week. 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

bless your name. That is Torrin Wells on Air One. I love when that song first came out because Torrin put up a quote on social media, said there are two times you praise God, when you feel like it and when you don't. 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It's God's glory that makes him worthy, not our feelings. So if you don't feel a praise, you can find it. 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
2: Hey, this is Seth Schleter, and this is the story behind the song for Valley of Worship. Back in 2024, my wife and I lost our daughter at 20 weeks. You wrestle with God in that process, and there's a lot of grappling with what it means that God is good and that He's faithful. The song came from choosing to trust that God was still in the midst of everything, that we don't always get answers, but we always get His presence, and that He's with us in the valleys, and so you can still choose to worship Him there.
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4: It sounds super preschool, but there's actually some wisdom in it. 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And Mary, that's your verse of the day on Air One. 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
6: 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And for years, I carried that wound like a weight. But one day, Jesus whispered, "Let it go, son. Not for him, for you." And when I forgave him, it felt like I could breathe again. Forgiveness didn't change the past, but it changed me. Because when Jesus hung on the cross, he wasn't just forgiving us. 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Forgiveness is not forgetting, it's releasing. And when we release others, we make room for life. 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

That is brand new from Joe L. Barnes with Seth Schleter. It's Road Less Traveled on Air One. I'm Ash. Yeah, Seth Schleter. He's a part of the Worship Now tour, as is Torrin Wells. 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

0: So be it. That is Elevation Worship on Air One. I'm Ash. It's hard to believe that August is going to be here this Saturday, which means we are entering a month where kids are realizing school is actually happening. Parents are doing financial triage and teachers are praying they don't have the sibling of that one kid. Hi, that was me.
1: I was

0: Worship Now.
1: You unravel me with a melody.

hurt. And when it led me to the cross, only then I understood that even in the ruthless pain,

Valley of Worship. That is Seth Schleter on Air One. I'm Ash. I just want to give you the reminder that God is here on the work days too, okay? Some days worship comes after something extraordinary. And then there's other days. It's a Wednesday. You're going to work. You're going to be tired. Nothing really dramatically shifts at all. And maybe worship matters even more in those moments, because it reminds us that God isn't only present in the breakthroughs. He's the God of the commute, the appointment, the overnight shift, the casual meal, the day nobody photographs, our ordinary lives, and don't have to become extraordinary before His presence matters.

0: I just love Air One. It has saved my life. Air One means everything to us. Even my three-year-old is singing along in the background, and it's just awesome to hear her worship.
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That is Brooke Ledgerwood on Air One. I'm Ashton. 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It kind of goes with the territory. Second opinions are always needed, especially with the worship here on Air One. 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

Hallelujah. That is Elevation Worship on Air 1. I'm Ash. Did all the parenting books talk about positive reinforcement with your children? But here's the deal. We're not going to praise our 10-year-old too loudly. He actually admitted he likes doing dishes. We don't want him to realize it's not normal.

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And I pray you have that hope alive in you tonight. It's Air One. I'm Ashton. Glad you're here, man. We are almost done with July, but we got plenty of worship stacked in between now with Phil.

0: The author. That is Brandon Lake on Air One. I'm Ashton. Man, August arrives on Saturday. Like, where did July go? But it's not leaving quietly. No, it's leaving moist. That's what it feels like. We're almost at the end of July, which means summer has reached that strange stage where the calendar starts saying back to school and the temperature says absolutely not. It's just one of those things. You walk into a store, happen to see backpacks hanging out with notebooks and fall clothes. Then you walk outside with your sunglasses, immediately fog it up because the atmosphere is absolute soup. But here's the deal. We've still got pool days, lake days, late sunsets, bare feet, cold watermelon, and that one lawn chair that leaves impressions on your thighs you could identify at a police lineup. So no, no matter what your Wednesday holds, I'm not even emotionally handing over summer yet. August has the clipboard. July still has the pool key. That's kind of how I like it.
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7: You know, the words that we say are so powerful. 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I know that my daughter's listening and I hear her singing. It is definitely a mom win.
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8: It sounds super preschool, but there's actually

is true and honorable and right and pure and lovely and admirable. Think about things that are excellent and worthy of praise. And Mary, that's your verse of the day on Air One Worship Now.

perfect love of Jesus. That is LO Worship on Air One. I'm Ashton. It's totally underrated. A quiet drive home can fix more than we actually ever give it credit for. So here's the deal. You got the worship on. Maybe even need an extra 5 minutes in the driveway. Go ahead and sit. Worship. Nobody's going to be judging. They might be curious as to why you're sitting in the car, but no judgment.

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4: And any of you that have little kids right now, or you're around little kids right now, they don't care what's happening. They don't care who you are. They care if you have things for them. They don't care if you're important or not. They don't know who is important. They exist for themselves. And they exist for the person that loves them the most. But there is something about that innocence and naivety that I would love for the church in America and the world to reclaim right now. That we would become like little kids again. What's next? What are we doing now? Let's go. I can't wait. God, what are you gonna do? Oh my gosh, I can't believe you did that. We could use a little bit of that, church. Because I think God is starting to show off in pretty big ways right now. And we don't wanna miss it with our arms crossed in the back row. I would rather be the naive kid in the front that is wrong than the person in the back that is cynical.
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of my prayer for you, what you're able to say today. Like, look around, take stock in life, and just be like, yeah, look at what God's done. I'm Ashton, it's Air One, and before you run headlong into your Wednesday, I want to remind you, you don't got to make today amazing. Step one, show up. Step two, love somebody well. Three, laugh when you can. And four, the most important part, trust God with the parts you can't solve before breakfast. Have a beautiful Wednesday and worship now with Lauren Daigle.

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3: I was looking at the account in Genesis and looking at the relationship between God and Adam, and I realized something interesting. That we don't have a biblical account of Adam speaking to God before the fall. 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After the greatest moment of disobedience, literally in human history, God invites Adam and Eve into a conversation. He asks them a question. Where are you? I think that this happens in scripture to reinforce the truth to us that it is most critical to talk to God when you feel the least worthy to.
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4: 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Garbage in, garbage out. It is important what filters through your head and heart. Philippians 4, verse 8, fix your thoughts on what is true and honorable and right and pure and lovely and admirable. Think about things that are excellent and worthy of praise. And Mary, that's your verse of the day on Air One. Worship now.

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0: from people that are behind the scenes, not in front of you every day.
1: Air One, we're Dan and Michelle.
0: This happened to a longtime school custodian, Chris Jackson of Unity Reed High School in Manassas, Virginia. He walked into what he thought was a routine assembly. Y'all remember assemblies, right?
1: Sure. It was like great days.
0: Yeah.
1: Assembly days.
0: So excited.
1: Yes.
0: Students surprised him with a standing ovation to thank him for years of kindness, encouragement, and remembering every student's name.
1: Boy, talk about feeling seen and appreciated.
0: Yeah. So wow. Teachers said Chris had a habit of greeting students every morning and making each one feel noticed. The video, of course, spread online because it reminded people that some of the most influential people at schools never stand in front of a classroom, you know?
1: Yeah.
0: Like, they could be behind the scenes.
1: Reminds me of that saying, it takes a village, right?
0: Absolutely. Way to go,

0: Some say beating her at trivia is impossible. Are you smarter than Michelle?
1: Are you? All right, we're looking for caller 5 right now. 888-946-2471. If you've never heard the game before, Are You Smarter Than Michelle? It's pretty easy. He's going to give you each three questions, the same three questions. Whoever gets the most wins.
2: 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And win or lose, we are going to hook you up with the exclusive Air One Morning Show coffee mug.
1: Yes. We got true or false. We got multiple choice. Let's go. All right, caller 5 right now. 888-946-2471.
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7: I found Air One a couple months ago. 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I just want to say thank you because you've lifted me up out of a really sad and dark place.
8: It's carried me through my dad's passing late last year. 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
4: Stories like this are possible because people like you give. 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
9: It sounds super preschool, but there's actually some wisdom in it. Garbage in, garbage out. It is important what filters through your head and heart. Philippians 4, verse 8, fix your thoughts on what is true and honorable and right and pure and lovely and admirable. Think about things that are excellent and worthy of praise. And Mary, that's your verse of the day on Air One. Worship now.

0: time to find out if you are smarter than Michelle.
1: Hi, Air One. Who's this?
2: Haley.
1: Haley, you're caller five.
2: Awesome. That's
3: yes, ma'am.
2: Fabulous. Good morning, guys.
3: Good morning.
1: I'm a little worried. Kaylee sounds very awake.
2: Well, Kaylee has had half of her coffee so far.
1: Okay.
2: So.
1: I love that. Where are you calling from this morning?
2: Knoxville, Tennessee.
1: Oh, hey. Okay. I love that.
3: Yeah.
1: All right. And Dan wants me to ask, is it Kaylee or Haley?
2: Haley with

0: okay.
1: Okay. I was...
2: So wait, I was right?
1: You were right.
2: Okay.
1: You were right.
2: Do I get a point for that?
1: No. Nice try, lady. Nice try. All you get is to get out of the room.
2: Fine. All right. Good luck, Kaylee.
0: Thanks.
1: All right. Kaylee from Tennessee, I'm going to give you three questions, and then we're going to bring Michelle back in. Are you ready?
0: I am ready.
1: All right. Let's do this thing. Starts with a true or false. Here we go. True or false, Mount Rushmore was originally supposed to include full body sculptures.
0: True.
1: Okay. You said that with such confidence. All right.
0: Well, South Dakota is my home state, so hopefully I get that one right.
1: Okay. All right. Second question, multiple choice. Let's see how your Bible knowledge stacks up. Who climbed a tree so he could see Jesus? Is that A, Bartimaeus, B, Zacchaeus, C, Nicodemus, or D, Simon?
0: Zacchaeus.
1: Okay, you went with Zacchaeus, right? Because your phone broke up a little bit there, right?
0: Yes. B, Zacchaeus.
1: Okay. And final question before we bring Michelle back in. Which famous landmark was originally intended to only last about 6 months? Is that A, the Golden Gate Bridge, B, the Eiffel Tower, C, Big Ben, or D, the Gateway Arch?
0: This one is likely to get wrong. I'm going to go with the Golden Gate Bridge.
1: We got your answers locked in. Let's get Michelle back in here and see how she does. When we come back, we'll test her and see who wins next.
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7: I've got a question for you. What are you seeking? In the Bible, when Jesus called his disciples, they didn't waste any time. They dropped everything and followed him. Why? Because they knew exactly what they were looking for. And here's the thing. We do this every day without even realizing it. We follow people on social media and slowly we start to look like who we follow. But it's not just about trends or what's cool right now. The deeper question is, what values, beliefs, and priorities are you letting shape your life? In John 1, when the disciples met Jesus, they asked him, "Where are you staying?" And immediately chose to follow him. Here's the challenge for us. Are we intentional about what we're seeking? In relationships, in our careers, in our faith, what are you chasing after? Matthew 6:33 says this, "Seek first the kingdom of God and everything else will follow." 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
3: 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The worship is back.
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0: time to find out if you are smarter than Michelle.
1: All right. How'd it go, Kaylee? How you feeling now?
2: Well, I'm fairly confident on 2 out of 3. The third one is up in the air. So there's hope for you.
1: There's hope for me. All right. Hit me, Dan.
3: All right. Michelle, per the norm, we're starting off with a true or false. Mount Rushmore was originally supposed to include full-body sculptures.
1: I've actually been to Mount Rushmore, and I took the ranger-guided tour, and I know that's true.
3: That is true. hey, anybody know why?
1: Because it looked weird?
3: No. They didn't get enough funding. That's why.
1: I did know that. Okay. Yeah.
3: Whatever.
1: And it would look weird.
3: True. All right. You guys are tied up. Second question. Michelle, who climbed a tree so he could see Jesus? Is that A, Bartimaeus, B, Zacchaeus, C, Nicodemus, or D, Simon?
1: Zacchaeus.
3: Wow, she was quick with that one. You're both correct with Zacchaeus.
1: Hey, okay. Yes, right. Oh wow. Okay, we're all tied up, Kaylee. Okay.
3: Tied up now. Kaylee said this was her hardest question. Let's see how you do with this one.
1: Okay.
3: All right, Michelle, which famous landmark was originally intended to only last about 6 months? A, the Golden Gate Bridge, B, the Eiffel Tower, C, Big Ben, or D, the Gateway Arch?
1: Ooh, that is hard. Gosh. Well, I don't think it's a bridge or Big Ben. The Eiffel Tower is, I mean, I don't know. They're all like big structures, right? I'm going to go with the arch.
3: The Gateway Arch, you said. She said the Golden Gate Bridge. You're both incorrect. It's actually the Eiffel Tower.
1: Really?
2: No.
1: Man, I bet they're happy they kept that longer. It's quite the tourist attraction.
3: Well, yeah. I hear there's a very fancy restaurant up top of that thing, too. Okay, we have a tie. We haven't had a tie in a long, long time. A tie is always fun. It comes down to one question for all the marbles. And you both get the opportunity to answer it at the same time. We'll do that right after this.

0: time to find out if you are smarter than Michelle.
1: So here's how the tie works. I don't know if you've ever heard this, Kaylee, but I'm going to give the question in its entirety. When you think you know the answer or you want to guess, just say out your name. Whoever says their name first gets the answer. And then if you're right, you win. If you're wrong, you lose. As simple as that.
2: Okay.
3: Okay.
2: All right. Good luck, Kaylee.
1: All right. Here we go.
3: Good luck, Michelle.
1: Which English word becomes shorter when you add two letters to it?
2: Oh, my gosh. Where's the multiple choice?
1: I'll give you multiple choice. I'll give you multiple choice if you guys can't figure this out.
2: No idea.
1: Okay.
3: Yeah.
1: All right. Wait till I give. Wait till I give all these multiple choice.
3: Kaylee.
1: All right. Go ahead.
3: This sounds like a riddle now, so I'm gonna go with C, shorter, because if you add an ER, it makes it shorter.
2: Yes! You're correct. Okay. Good job, Kaylee. Wow, Dan, you're a trickster.
1: That was a fun one. I've been holding on to that one forever.
2: I'm like, that doesn't make sense.
1: Forever I've been holding on to that.
2: Does that make me right brain? I'm like, nope, not possible.
1: Oh, I love that one so much.
2: All right, Kaylee, you are smarter than Michelle today, and we are going to send you that Air One Morning Show coffee mug.
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0: This is a move. It's Brandon Lake. I don't know. This is kind of like showing up to a black tie gala wearing Crocs.
1: Air One. We're Dan and Michelle.
0: You know, something that's supposed to be fancy.
1: Sure.
0: Prestigious. You're like, what are you talking about? Well, I am talking about your college, your alma mater, Arizona State University.
1: Yeah, baby.
0: Uh-huh. They are now offering a degree in becoming an influencer.
1: Oh, wow.
0: Yeah.
1: And you can major in that.
0: Right. Well, or it's just a class. I don't know how that works. I'm not a big college guy. I'm not slamming on you college educated people at all. Okay. At all. I'm just like, this is a strange thing, because when I was talking about prestigious, I'm talking about it's under the umbrella of the Walter Cronkite School of Journalism. That's what you did.
1: Yeah. I got a degree.
0: I mean, Walter Cronkite.
1: Yeah. Legendary broadcaster.
0: He's the guy.
1: He's the goat.
0: Yes. He's the guy that would rip off those glasses and stare you in your...
1: I remember that.
0: Well, no, I've seen history. It's like way before our time.
1: I've seen history.
0: I've seen like the, you know, when Kennedy was shot and all the news footage. He's the one that took off the glasses and leaned forward, looked in the camera. And I just, you didn't think it was for show. You believed him. Like he was just that guy.
1: He like went old school viral.
0: Yes. He was that guy. I mean, if he were still alive today, what would he be saying about this?
1: I think he'd be like, good on you. Keep up with the times.
0: Really?
1: Yes.
0: That dude spent a lifetime teaching people how to report the news as a newsman. Now students are learning the best ring light angle, which I don't know.
1: Lighting is important, Dan.
0: To the left, a little up, camera up there.
1: Listen,
0: all right.
1: Even Walter wanted to be lit well in black and white. It was fine.
0: And you graduated. Congratulations.

0: on is 24/7 worship.
1: I mean, I didn't realize that it was like literally 7 days a week, 365 days a year.
2: Air One, worship.

0: one. Hey, what's going on? We're Dan and Michelle.
1: So glad you're spending some time with us and worshiping this morning. Here's Patrick Mayberry. Holy Spirit, come.

0: I'll get you going. Holy Spirit, come. There's Patrick Mayberry, Air One. We're Dan and Michelle.
1: All I'm saying is the world would be a better place if we let 12-year-olds name things.
0: Absolutely.
1: A lot more fun.
0: Yes.
1: Here's how we found this out. The other day, we were playing trivia with the kids.
0: Mm-hmm.
1: Kind of a fun twist, though. If you missed 2 out of 3, the winner got to, like, splash you in the face with water. Like,
0: yeah.
1: Cup of water.
0: I mean, bam. That's it, man.
1: Listen.
0: That's playing. How you
1: get kids to play trivia games in the summer.
0: Hey, there's TV shows like that. Why not?
1: So the question came up, what does GPS stand for? Nobody knew. Crickets. Then our 12-year-old, very confidently, Grace, she yells out, getting people somewhere.
0: Ooh, that's actually pretty good.
1: Since I was the one asking the questions, I knew that was not the right answer, but it was better.
0: Does it start with gargantuan?
1: No.
0: Oh.
1: I was like, wow, girl, that's not it, but that was a good answer. Yeah,
0: getting people somewhere.
1: So she was super disappointed, and she's like, fine, what does it stand for? I'm like, I kind of don't want to tell you because it's lame.
0: Oh, because I don't know.
1: GPS stands for Global Positioning System. If that's not the most engineer answer ever, I don't know what is.
0: I fell asleep halfway through. Could you actually tell me again?
1: Global Positioning System.
0: Yep, missed it again. I'm sorry. I'm not going to retain that.
1: I mean, getting people somewhere. That's
0: so much better.
1: Tells me exactly what it does.
0: That's GPS.
1: Brilliant. I mean, kids should get one legal rename a year. Not an ATM, a money wall. Not a remote control, a couch wand.
0: A couch wand.
1: And GPS shall forever be getting people somewhere.
0: Amen.
1: We didn't even know it was broken, but Grace fixed it.
0: That's all I'm going to remember. Believe me.
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0: SCU Worship, it's wild, rushing wind. Listen, if you own an air fryer, I'm going to tell you about this little purchase.
1: Air One, we're Dan and Michelle.
0: It's like I'm selling them. I'm not. It's a small purchase that changed my life. Those air fryer liners. Anybody using these?
1: Oh, man.
0: Now, we've heard from people that have air fryers. They're like, I did it once, and because it was all the, you know, everybody was crazy for it, and then I never used it again. We happen to use ours all the time. I
1: mean, all the time.
0: It's amazing what you could do with an air fryer.
1: Feels like a gift from God.
0: It really does.
1: It's that, like, thing was a pain to clean.
0: It's like better than the microwave. Yes, like everything. They had this little, additional metal piece that went in there, and that was like,
1: that's gone.
0: It turned rusty and like food and nasty. So we found, somebody told us, because that's how it works, about these air fryer liners. It's basically parchment paper that you put at the bottom and keeps it clean. That's it.
1: That's
0: Woo!
1: It.
0: Woo! I'm so excited. I can't hide it. I mean, it is like, you got, you know, it's like my opening line. You got an air fryer? Yeah, you got an air fryer.
1: Just so you know, this is how life-changing this has been for us. We've been using these for like 2 years now, and Dan sounds like he just discovered it.
0: So great. Well, I do the cooking, and I do the cleaning, dishes-wise, not everything else. But
1: I just sit there and look pretty.
0: Right. You're doing a great job at it. And so that matters. Like, if I have to sit there and scrub, it's not fun. I'm going to find some different way.
1: Yeah.
0: I mean, Michelle tried to get in this healthy kick and got rid of our nonstick pans. I'm like, bring the nonstick. I don't care if it's poisonous. For real. I'm like, I don't like scrubbing. So I wanted to ask.

0: you, because it's getting kind of silly for me, a small purchase. What's a small purchase? We're not talking like your brand new vehicle. We're talking something small that you tell everybody about that's kind of changed your life.
1: Yeah.
0: What would that be? What's a small purchase that changed your life? For me, the air fryer filter. What am I saying? Yeah.
1: Liner. It looks like a filter.
0: Liner. That's what that
1: a large
0: changed my life.
1: Coffee filter.
0: What about you? You can text us 79008 or call 888-946-2471.
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6: It sounds super preschool, but there's actually some wisdom in it. Garbage in, garbage out. It is important what filters through your head and heart. Philippians 4, verse 8, fix your thoughts on what is true and honorable and right and pure and lovely and admirable. Think about things that are excellent and worthy of praise. And Mary, that's your verse of the day on Air One. Worship now.

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And when it led me to the cross, only then

0: Beautiful song. Valley of Worship, there's Seth Schlater. What's a small purchase? It's changed your life.
1: Air One. We're Dan and Michelle.
0: Mine's the air fryer liner. I know it's kind of lame.
1: Does make life easier, though. It saves time, frustration. You have to soak it.
0: Less cleaning. I'm all about making things more efficient.
1: Yeah.
0: I can get it done. I'm just going to get it done a lot faster than
1: if
0: you.
1: If we can save time.
0: That's what I'm all about.
1: You know, a couple of years ago, somebody, a listener, I can't remember who it was, but let us know, because I was complaining about having to like unplug the tree lights and the garland lights, right, at Christmas time.
0: Yeah, sure.
1: And like, it was just such a pain, and you have to bend over and then you got to hide them. Anyway, they were like, get smart plugs.
0: Yeah, those are awesome.
1: I think we got 4 for like $12 on Amazon.
0: Yeah.
1: And life changing.
0: Right?
1: All at the touch of a finger. You can turn them on, turn them off.
0: Okay, so how about your small purchase? 79008 is our text number. Read them all. This one says a dish wand in each shower so you can clean the shower while you're in there. Never even heard of that. I don't really want to clean the shower.
1: This one. I love that efficiency, though. Yeah. Like, I'm just not picturing myself doing that.
0: This one I want. A hand device thing that helps chop up onions. You hold it in your hand. It's got prongs on it. So now I dice up things without almost dicing up my finger.
1: Huh.
0: That's cool.
1: That sounds neat.
0: Yeah. This, though, electric lint brush remover.
1: Do you lint. Know
0: what
1: this is?
0: That's what I said. Didn't I? Best small purchase ever. I feel like I just want to carry it in my pocketbook and just walk around and just remove lint off people's clothes.
1: I got you. It's
0: like
1: electric.
0: That much fun. Hey, Shauna.
2: I'm like an empty nester, so I don't have babies. I don't know if people buy this for their babies, but it's like a portable fan that like it goes into a tripod, and so you can like wrap it around like a pole or something. But I love it, and I travel with it everywhere because it provides like white noise.
1: Oh.
2: And so if an airplane's hot,
1: have fan will travel.
0: When Dan's eating spicy food, he grabs out his little portable fan and cools off his head. Yeah.

0: 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WORI Harrison. WKFS HD3, Milford.
1: Worship at home. The office. The car.
0: Yeah, she could keep going, but let's cut to the chase. Worship anywhere with the Air One app.

0: When life feels like this.
1: I don't know what day it is. I don't know what time it is. I haven't eaten in probably 2 days.
0: Worship with us.
2: Air One. Worship now.

0: This is how I thank the Lord. Mosaic MSE. Answer me this. Is this conversation normal?
1: Air One. We're Dan and Michelle.
0: For dudes, I think I need to clarify. Here's what happened, and I'm hoping I'm normal. Talked to a friend I haven't talked to in a long time. Seriously, it's been like 2.5, maybe 3 years.
1: Wow.
0: But dudes are like that. You know, we pick up right where we left off. It's not like, you know, some women are like, you're dead to me if you don't talk to them in like 3 months, right?
1: I mean,
0: 6 months, yeah. Whatever. So after talking for like an hour, Michelle had a few questions for me. I was not prepared for these questions. Right? She wanted to know how the call went. She's like, how is he? I'm like, good. How's his wife? I'm like, I don't know. And she says, kids? How are the kids? I'm like, not sure. She says, is he still living in LA? I go, probably. I mean, has the same number, right? One would assume. Michelle says, is he still working at the same place? I'm like, I would guess.
1: I mean, what did y'all talk about?
0: That's exactly
1: was my question.
0: Was her last question. What did you talk about? I'm like, well, I don't remember. See, here's the thing, Michelle. Guys don't really exchange information. We just update the friendship software. That's kind of all we do. We just kind of hang for a moment, reestablish that, yes, we are still friends, and yes, we did still connect.
1: That's so weird.
0: We don't expect to be grilled after we have this conversation. I don't know what we talked about. Sure, good talking to him, though.
1: Was it?

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1: It's time to worship.
2: Hey, that's my favorite time.
1: Air One. Worship now.

0: It's called The Author. Brandon Lake teaming up with Nick Jonas on that one. It was beautifully written, beautifully recorded. Mm-hmm. Great song. Okay, so if you do this one small thing, man, you're going to rock somebody's world.
1: Air One, we're Dan and Michelle.
0: Just shh. Listen. Seems ironic since I'm talking.
1: But I'm over here listening along with everybody else.
0: I realize the irony here. But doesn't it seem to you that our society these days, everybody's got something to say, which is very normal.
1: And a platform to say it on.
0: And a platform, a microphone, and nobody's listening. Nobody's paying attention. We're just trying to figure out the next thing we're going to say. Have you ever been like, well, not an interview, but have you ever been in a conversation and you're like thinking of your response before they even finish their sentence?
1: Like every one of my conversations ever.
0: Yeah.
1: I'm really bad.
0: Well, you're not the only one. We're all like that.
1: I've always thought it was kind of because of my job, though, because Dan and I have a limited time to kind of like do what we do, and we have to be thinking about the next thing to say. So I blame my job, but it's probably something I've done my whole life.
0: Sure. Job has something to do with it. I just, you know, I've shared the story a bunch, but there was just one time where a person was just so paying attention to everything I said, it was jarring because those aren't conversations we have anymore.
1: Yeah.
0: We interrupt each other. We're moving on to our next thing. We're talking, but we're not listening. I just came across this verse, a Romans 12:9 says, don't just pretend to love others. Really love them. Goes on to say, hold tightly to what is good. Really love them. And you're like, how do I do that? Because I rested on that verse. That's one way. Find someone, maybe you've only had small talk, someone you know, and invest in them by not speaking. Huh? How radical would that be?
1: Wow.
0: Invest in them today, even this morning, by just listening.
1: Can you start with me?
0: No. Every day I'm like that. Why'd you make this about you? Really love someone today. Somebody want to call in and listen to Michelle real quick?
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4: 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Oh, the Bible says that we were once far off, but because of the blood of Jesus, we are now near. And so this song is a massive celebration of what Jesus did on the cross and the fact that he did not stay there, but he rose with victory, and now we get to live life with him. 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
6: It sounds super preschool, but there's actually so

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Think about things that are excellent and worthy of praise. And Mary, that's your verse of the day on Air One.

0: It's called The Perfect Love of Jesus. Hello, worship. Air One, we're Dan and Michelle.
1: Our parents were wrong.
0: Wrong?
1: Sometimes you do have to do something

0: shave his head.
1: Yeah, beautiful long hair.
0: It's a football tradition. Or gentle hazing, however you want to look at it. And apparently you don't mess with tradition. I mean, everybody's doing it. Actually, the seniors did it. But our son, who hasn't seen his forehead since the first Trump administration,
1: it's about true.
0: Shaved off his mop. I mean, inches upon inches of hair gone.
1: Yeah.
0: And the first night it happened, I kept thinking some random kid.
1: Me too.
0: Was in our house playing Madden.
1: Freaked me out.
0: I'm like, who's this child on the sofa? And it was kind of funny because he actually had a forehead tan line, which was blinding.
1: I haven't seen one of those on me in a long time.
0: Proving, I guess, you do sometimes have to do something just because everybody else is doing it. I'd hate to think what would have happened had he not done
1: it. Right, it would have been way worse.
0: So how about you? What's the strangest thing you've had to do because you were a part of a team or maybe Greek life, maybe for a job? You're like, I didn't expect this. You know, you hear about like baseball teams, like, you know, it's like none of them shave like during October, right? Because it's like, you know, it's like maybe a little more superstition, but you can't be the one who shaves. Like everybody's not shaving. You got to
1: save socks through the playoffs or something.
0: All right, you can text us 79008. You can also call 888-946-2471.
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7: 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Psalm 46:10 says, "Be still and know that I am God." 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

0: Father's House. That's Elevation Rhythm. Erwan, glad you're here. We're Dan and Michelle.
1: So our parents were right about a lot of things, but they got this wrong. Sometimes you do have to do something because everybody else is doing it.
0: Yep.
1: Our son found that out as part of the football team, and being a sophomore, had to shave his head. Had to. It could be the only sophomore with a full mop.
0: Certainly didn't want to shave his head.
1: No, he did not.
0: I wouldn't either if I had hair like that.
1: Want to see his forehead.
0: I'm like, nope.
1: He did not want to look 6 years old again. But he had to do it.
0: Right.
1: Because everybody was doing it.
0: Right.
1: Had to be part of the team. So we're asking you, what's the weirdest thing or strangest thing you had to do to be a part of a team? Or maybe it was Greek life in college for a job. You can text us 79008.
0: First one says, I was in the Philippines with a group of young adults on a mission trip. Our host served us balut.
1: What's that?
0: Yeah, I'm not going to describe it.
1: Okay.
0: The text did describe it.
1: You don't want to know.
0: And you can Google it if you want. It just kind of turned my head, our stomach. He said, we all had to eat it because we did not want to offend our host. So I'm like, you did the right thing.
1: Yes, yeah. You did.
0: Yeah, good job.
1: That was the right thing to
0: absolutely.
1: Do.
0: Absolutely. This one said, my daughter did jump off a bridge when her friends did and got a small injury. When I asked her, next time your friends jump off a bridge, you bet you won't do that again. Her answer, you ask? Well, not off that bridge. Text says, that was not the answer I wanted to hear.
1: So there's a reason parents say if your friends jumped off a bridge.
0: Not that bridge. I'll tell you that right now. And one more. We had to do this team bonding thing where we all ran a mile. Who hasn't done the corporate team bonding thing? My mile time was like 30 minutes and I felt like I was going to die. Did not feel bonded with my team.
1: No, they were like, finally, we thought you got lost.
0: They'd already eaten lunch and taken a nap.
1: I know.
0: Where's Martha?
1: Retreat was over.

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0: It's time to find out if you are smarter than Michelle.
1: It is time to find out. And are you? If you want to play, we have an awesome prize, win or lose, to give you. It's the exclusive, cannot buy it, Air One Morning Show mug.
2: It's pretty awesome.
1: Yeah. Again, win or lose, you're going to get that. You just have to be caller 5 right now. 888-946-2471. Going to ask you 3 trivia questions, and you're up against Michelle. See who gets the most correct.
2: All right.
1: Are you up for the challenge? All right. Caller 5 right now. 888-946-2471.

0: 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Oh God, how I need you.
1: Air One. Worship now.

0: It's time to find out if you are smarter than Michelle.
1: Hi, Air One. Who's this?
2: Hi, this is Lizzie.
3: Hi, Lizzie.
1: Lizzie, you're caller five.
2: Oh my gosh, I can't believe this is real. Oh my gosh. Okay. Wow.
1: This is real life. Where are you calling from?
2: I'm calling from Nashville, Tennessee.
1: Oh, awesome.
3: Hello, neighbor.
1: Are you headed to work or what you got going on today?
2: I'm actually headed home. I just had to give someone a ride to their work.
1: Oh.
2: But I'm headed home right now.
1: Well, yes. That was very nice of you.
3: All right. Well,
2: yeah,
3: cool.
2: I'm glory to God. Glory to God. When he
1: yes.
3: All right. Well, first things first, we got to kick Michelle out of the room so we can play.
2: There's... Okay. Yeah. I'm sorry, Michelle. Bye.
3: Yeah. There she goes. Bye, Michelle.
4: She said bye.
3: She didn't hear me. Whatever. All right. Lizzie, you've heard the game before, so I'm going to give you three questions. The first one is true or false. Are you ready to go?
2: Absolutely.
3: Okay. Here we go. The Bible records Jesus asking questions more often than giving direct answers. Is that true or false?
2: I think it's true.
3: All right. Second question. This is going to be a multiple choice for you. Which famous video game company originally made playing cards? Is that A, Sega, B, Atari, C, Nintendo, or D, Electronic Arts?
2: I'm in between A and D. I'm leaning more toward A, but let's go D, just for fun. Let's do Electronic Arts.
3: Final question before we bring Michelle back in. Gas prices in the U.S. first averaged $1 a gallon nationwide in what year? Is that A, 1974, B, 1978, C, 1980, or D, 1985?
2: I'll go C.
3: All right, let's bring Michelle back in and see how she does. When we come back, we'll ask her the same questions and see who wins next.
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7: 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It is a praise anthem built on one simple conviction. I woke up today to praise. 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
9: I'm a nurse, and things get hard. I see a lot of stuff that goes on. Air One brightens my day and it reminds me to pray every day. God puts us all in a place where we can serve Him, and it just helps reiterate that every day for me, and I'm just thankful.
6: 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Worship now. The wait is over. The worship starts now.

0: time to find out if you are smarter than Michelle.
1: Yay! All right, Lizzie, how was it? Were they pretty tough this morning?
2: Oh, that was really hard. That was really hard. I was born in 2006. I have no idea, ma'am.
1: Oh, okay. So there's a question, like an old-timey question.
3: Like a little bit of history.
2: I guess so.
1: Okay. Yeah. All right.
3: I mean, you're basically just guessing. There's no way you'd remember. Even if you're old enough, there's no way you can remember that stuff.
1: Okay,
3: here we go. Michelle, first question is true or false? The Bible records Jesus asking questions more often than giving direct answers. Is that true or false?
1: I'm going to go with true.
3: You both said true. You're both correct.
1: Oh, good job. Okay.
2: Yay.
3: Yeah, depending on how they're counted, Jesus asked well over 300 questions in the Gospels.
2: Oh, wow.
3: All right. Second question, multiple choice. Which famous video game company originally made playing cards? Oh. Is that A, Sega, B, Atari, C, Nintendo, or D, Electronic Arts?
1: I'm going to go with Sega.
3: You said Sega. Lizzie said Electronic Arts. You're both wrong. Oh. It's actually Nintendo.
1: Nintendo?
3: Which was founded, check this out, in 1889.
1: Oh, okay.
2: Oh, wow.
3: I know. But that was in Japan. That's
1: None of us were around to know that, Dan.
3: Yeah. All right. So we are still tied.
1: Okay.
3: Here's your last question. Gas prices in the U.S. first averaged $1 a gallon nationwide in what year? Was that A, 1974, B, 1978, C, 1980, or D, 1985?
1: 1980.
3: You both guessed 1980. Is that right?
2: Yeah.
3: And you're both right.
1: Oh!
2: Yeah. Oh my goodness!
1: Lizzie, we tied!
3: Another tie. Okay, we'll take a quick break. When we come back, one question. That'll be it for the game. We'll see who wins.
4: I've listened to Erin through some of the hardest seasons of my life, and it's just been able to get me through.
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6: I turned on Erin. I heard this song so, so good.
7: Yeah, you've been so, so, so, so, so, so good.
6: It hit me right in the heart. Since then, I've been feeling so much better. I feel like I am home again.
8: Air One. Worship now.
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8: 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Red Rocks Worship. Featuring Chris Brown. The Lord is with me.
10: Hey, it's Tyler from Red Rocks Worship. We wrote this song to remind people everywhere that no matter what...

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1: It sounds super preschool, but there's actually some wisdom in it. Garbage in, garbage out. It is important what filters through your head and heart. Philippians 4 verse 8, fix your thoughts on what is true and honorable and right and pure and lovely and admirable. Think about things that are excellent and worthy of praise. And Mary, that's your verse of the day on Air One Worship Now. Ooh.

0: time to find out if you are smarter than Michelle.
1: All coming down to this to break the tie. So here's the deal. I'm going to ask the question and the multiple choice answers in its entirety. Let me get through all that. Now, whichever one of you thinks you know the answer, just say out your name, and win or lose, you're going to answer. So if you get it right, you win. If you get it wrong, you lose. Just like that, okay?
2: Okay.
3: All right. Here we go. Good luck, Lizzie.
1: All right. Wait
2: till... Good luck to you too, Michelle.
1: Oh, you don't mean that. All right.
3: Stop it.
1: Here's your question and possible answers. Which U.S. national park was the first in the world? We'll say that again. It's a U.S. national park, but it was the first in the world. Is that A, Yosemite, B, Yellowstone, C, Grand Canyon, or D, Glacier?
3: Michelle.
1: Go ahead.
3: Grand Canyon.
1: No, it's actually it's actually Yellowstone.
3: Oh!
1: Established in 1872, became the world's first national park. All right, Lizzie, you win.
3: Lizzie!
2: Oh my gosh! Wow!
3: Okay, I gotta know, what were you gonna guess?
2: I was gonna guess Grand Canyon. I'm so glad I didn't answer.
1: Well, good job.
3: Yeah. All right, Lizzie, you are smarter than me today, and we are gonna send you the exclusive Air One Morning Show mug.
2: Oh my gosh, I'm so excited. Oh my gosh. I love you guys so much, by the way. I listen to you every day.

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0: Last week, I sent a text that took me way too long to send. And it wasn't a funny meme. It wasn't, hey, do you want to grab dinner? It was one of those really honest text messages. It's Air One. I'm Lacey. And I texted my three best friends and I basically just said, hey, I am really struggling. And can I just tell you that I stared at my phone forever before I finally hit send? Because asking for help and admitting that you're struggling and going through something, it feels very vulnerable. And I think a lot of us, me, would rather just be the strong friend. I want to be the dependable friend. I want to be the one checking on everybody else. Because if I'm honest, asking for help can feel like I'm admitting that I'm failing. But here's what happened after I sent that text. My best friend Kim booked a flight to come be with me, just like that. And my other two friends have checked in every single day. They've prayed for me. They've reminded me that I'm not alone. And it's made me realize something. Sometimes the people who love us are actually waiting to show up. They just don't know we need them. Like, we expect our friends to just read our minds. We say like, oh, well, if they really cared, they'd know. But the truth is that sometimes they can't know until we let them in. And the Bible talks about carrying one another's burdens. And you know what's interesting about that is for someone to help carry your burden, they have to know you have a burden to carry. So maybe today your brave thing isn't pretending you're okay. Maybe it's sending that text or making that call and saying, hey, I don't really need advice. I just don't want to be by myself. And if you're the friend on the receiving end of that text, maybe this is your reminder that showing up doesn't require perfect words. Sometimes love looks like booking the flight. Sometimes it looks like a prayer text in the morning. Or sometimes it looks like just reminding someone that, hey, I'm here. I don't know where I'd be this week without my friends. And I have a feeling someone listening needs to know today that you weren't meant to carry everything alone.
1: Sometimes you just crave the classics.
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0: Have you noticed that being an adult is basically just making decisions all day long? It's like I wake up and within the first 5 minutes of being awake, I've made 20 decisions. It's Air One. I'm Lacey. The decisions I make first thing in the morning, do I snooze my alarm or get up? Coffee at home or should I treat myself? Is the shirt actually wrinkled? Am I just hoping no one notices? Do I have time to wash my hair or are we introducing a baseball hat into today's outfit? Then you get in the car. You're like, do I take the highway even though traffic says it's backed up, or do I risk the back roads, which sometimes like are worse? Should I answer that text now or is it too early? Should I call my mom? No, I'll call her later. Wait, what if I forget to call her later? And by lunchtime, I'm standing in front of the refrigerator staring at leftovers like they're going to like magically become something different than they were yesterday. And don't even get me started on streaming services, right? We spend 30 minutes trying to decide what to watch and then we give up and we watch the same thing we've always watched, which is obviously The Office. Again, sometimes I think we're not actually tired. We're just decisioned out. I am decisioned out because our brains have been running a marathon before noon. So if you find yourself and you're like feeling overwhelmed today, give yourself a little grace. Okay. You don't have to optimize every single choice. Sometimes it's okay to just pick the sandwich, take that route, you know, send the text, wear the shirt. Life doesn't have to be like perfectly decided on to be good. And maybe the best decision you'll make today is giving yourself permission to stop overthinking the little ones.
1: I got the joy of the Lord deep down inside of my soul.
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4: This is how we're meant to stay with each other, to fight for each other, admonish one another, Colossians says. Be at peace with one another, Mark says. Forgive one another. Be of one mind toward one another. Give preference toward one another. Bear with one another's burdens. Love one another. Confess your sins to one another. These are verses scattered throughout the entire Bible about how we are to live communally. And this whole book was written for people to live together communally, that they would fight for each other, that they would care about each other. And this is a whole book about relationships. It's about a relationship with God, yes, but it's also about people relating to each other, how to do that better, how to stay together. Because Jesus even said as he was going away and going back to the Father, he said, hey, they're gonna know you by your love for one another. That's how they're gonna know you. So this matters, how we love one another, how we fight for one another, how we forgive one another.
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It's Erwin. Happy Wednesday. That means you made it through half of your week. So proud of you. Keep going though. Let's end this week strong, okay? Knowing that God is for us, and because He's for us, nothing can stand against us.

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There's always a reason to praise. There's always a reason to bless God's name. Even if we find ourselves in the middle of the waiting, disappointment, doubt, frustration, we don't praise him because our life is good. We praise him because he is

0: Some of my favorite memories almost didn't happen because I almost stayed home or I almost canceled. It's Erewhon. I am Lacey. Have you ever said I'm too tired? I don't want to. I'm just going to stay in. You might be missing out. And you know what? Sometimes staying home is absolutely the right call. Okay. Protect your peace. Guard your rest. We love a cozy night in. But there have also been so many moments in my life that started with me not wanting to go. Like a couple weeks ago, two Wednesdays ago today, I went on a first hangout with a girl I had met. She actually works with me and we had never hung out before, but we had been meaning to hang out. And I almost canceled this dinner because I was so exhausted. But I was like, okay, I already committed to it. I'm going to let my yes be yes. And I went and we have been hanging out now. We meet in the coffee shop downstairs at work every day. We hang out for 10 minutes every day. And she's become one of my closest work friends. But I almost didn't go. It's just so funny how like our feelings, you know, can be like such terrible advocates for us sometimes because we don't feel like going to something. We might miss out on something amazing. If I only did things when I felt like it, I think I would miss out on a lot of joy. And I think about that with God too. There are days where I don't feel like praying. I don't feel like showing up. I don't feel like being around people, but feelings are real. They're just not always right. And maybe somebody needed that reminder today. Don't let today's mood make tomorrow's memories, okay? Not every invitation needs a yes, but not every plan needs to happen. But maybe before you automatically cancel and stay home and say no, pause for a second. Because the thing you're dreading today might end up being the thing that you're really grateful for tomorrow. So if you needed one final sign to send the text, take the walk, go to the dinner, keep the plans, this is it.
1: You know how your phone gets sluggish when you've got 47 apps running in the background?
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1: Hey, this is Seth Schleter, and this is the story behind the song for Valley of Worship. Back in 2024, my wife and I lost our daughter at 20 weeks. You wrestle with God in that process, and there's a lot of grappling with what it means that God is good and that he's faithful. The song came from choosing to trust that God was still in the midst of everything, that we don't always get answers, but we always get his presence, and that he's with us in the valleys, and so you can still choose to worship him there.
0: Oh, into a valley of worship. Air One, Worship Now.
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0: much.
1: I feel like my brain has 22 tabs open right now, and not literally, but like mentally, I am like trying to remember if I switched my laundry over this morning, or if I even have laundry in my washer, or if it's just in my dryer and it's growing wrinkly. I need to call the dentist. I forgot to text a friend back last night, so I need to text them back. Then I had this awkward conversation I'm replaying from yesterday. And then my Amazon return that I need to take back to the UPS place and drop off is sitting in my trunk. And then I need two things at the grocery store, and I should probably drink more water. And somewhere in the middle of all of that, I'm also supposed to remember where I put my sunglasses while they're on my head. It's Air One. I'm Lacey. Now you're feeling like you have 22 tabs open for me. But if you know, you know. Some days our brains just feel like less of a peaceful place and more like this internet browser that's about to completely crash. And what I notice is that when everything feels urgent, nothing actually gets our full attention. Like, do you feel that? You rush through conversations, you miss little moments, and like, I'm physically in one place, but I'm mentally in six others. But can I remind you that Jesus said, don't worry about tomorrow. Tomorrow will worry about itself. I don't think that's because tomorrow doesn't matter. I think it's because today already has enough on its plate. So maybe you don't need to close all 22 tabs today. Maybe you just need to click on the one that's actually right in front of you. Do one thing at a time. Because God has never asked you to carry tomorrow, next week, next month, next year. That's why, like, we try to do that, but he just keeps inviting us back into today. So close one tab at a time, okay? You don't have to do everything today. Just do the next thing.
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1: I don't know if you know this, but you can actually help us choose the songs that we worship together to every day. Text the word VOTE to 38568 for the link to sign up.
0: I have felt the deepest loss. I have questioned if you could. And when you led me to the cross, only then I understood.

0: Okay, I know the disappointment of hearing no. Like that rejection, that initial no is can be very painful. Like if it's a job that you were applying for and you didn't get it, or you know, someone you really liked and wanted to keep going on dates with doesn't like you back and want to go on dates with you. Or maybe there was an opportunity you were promised, but you never actually got that opportunity. It didn't follow through. Rejection happens to all of us. It's Air One. I'm Lacey. This happened to me recently. I won't say specifics here, but I will explain that I thought I was going to be a part of something and I didn't get the chance to be a part of it. And I didn't have an explanation as to why I didn't get a chance to be a part of it. I just had a lot of questions and I was feeling really, really upset and bummed out. But here's the thing. Rejection has this way of making us think that it's something about us, right? We're like, okay, well, obviously I must have done something wrong. I'm not what they wanted. But if rejection, what if rejection isn't really about your worth? What if it's just a closed door? Now, I don't know why every door closes. I don't think it's helpful to pretend we always know what God is doing behind the scenes, because sometimes, most of the time, we don't know until way later. But here's what I do know about a closed door. A closed door doesn't mean God has closed his hand. Your value didn't disappear because someone said no. Your calling didn't disappear because of one opportunity. Like your future isn't hanging by a thread of one interview or one relationship or one application. Like sometimes all that we can do, you and I, is trust the character of God when we can't see the plan. So if you're holding a rejection today, I'm with you. Feel the disappointment. That's okay. But don't let one no convince you that your story is over.
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6: It sounds super preschool, but there's actually

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Think about things that are excellent and worthy of praise. And Mary, that's your verse of the day on Air One Worship Now.

I just really needed to hear that today. The Lord is with me, and He is with you. And not only is He with you, He's crazy in love with you too.

0: Okay, fine. I'll admit it. Sometimes I don't read my Bible. It's Air One. I am Lacey, and there are days I forget to read my Bible. For instance, this morning, I forgot to read my Bible. It's not because I don't love God. It's not because I'm trying to avoid him. Sometimes I just get busy. You know, I grab my coffee, I answer a text, I'm running late, I'm heading out the door, and somewhere along the way, I kind of realized like, oh, I never slowed down. And when that happened this morning, I stopped and I thought, wait, I didn't make time for the Lord. Like, this is, I need that fuel to do what I am called to do. And for years, I think I looked at that like I had failed some kind of like spiritual test. Like God was up there thinking, really? You had time to scroll, but not time, like not 5 minutes for me. But I've been realizing something. The Bible is not actually meant to be another thing on our to-do list. It's actually an invitation. When I miss a day, God isn't crossing his arms, like waiting for me to earn my way back to him. He's still there. On my lunch break today, in the car on the way home, if I need to just pray instead of listen to music before bed tonight, he's not keeping score on you. He's not keeping score on me. I think sometimes we treat God the way we think other people would treat us. Like, oh, if you haven't checked in a while, it'll probably be awkward. But have you ever noticed how Jesus just welcomed people? He never said, about time. He said, come. If you're feeling guilty today because life gets busy and you don't know where to start and you're like, oh, this might be awkward, can I just remind you of something? You don't have to catch up with God. You don't have to earn your way back. You just have to come back at all. So open your Bible, read one chapter or read one verse, or simply just sit with him for a minute. Because every time we turn towards him, we discover he never stopped moving towards us.
1: The music does a lot for my soul. 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
4: 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Sadie Rob Hoff.
5: I want to talk to you for a minute about the pressure of being defined by your past. Have you ever felt stuck in your past, defined by something you did or someone you used to be? I used to get all the time, are you that duck girl? And it drove me crazy. I was trying to start something new, like ministry and speaking, but it felt like I was trapped in this old identity. It's tough whenever you want to step forward, but our past keeps pulling us back, especially with social media where our mistakes never seem to disappear. But here's the good news. Just because life happens doesn't mean that we have to stay stuck. Jesus offers us a way forward. In Romans 6, Paul actually says that when we are baptized in Christ, we are buried with him, and we are raised to walk in the newness of life. The old is gone, and we are made new. We don't have to let our past define us, friends. God can change our story. So if you're feeling weighed down by who you used to be, you are not stuck. You are free to become who he's called you to be. I hope that you take on that truth today, that you are made new in Christ.
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I love that song. That's Alleluia, Elevation Worship. I love that line, devil, get out of my way. I came to praise. I'm going to start saying that. You run around.

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0: If you're not following us on social media, what are you doing? Go to @AirOneMiddays, AirOneMiddays. I just posted a video. Hi, I'm Lacey, by the way. You're listening to Air One, your favorite worship station. Posted a video and I said, when people ask how I got on radio, but I just taped a Q-tip to my face in 2021. If you're looking at the video and you're like, what on earth is she talking about? I would like to tell you the reason that Air One found me is because I went viral in 2021 for taping a Q-tip to my face, essentially. I would preach these really funny sermons on TikTok and Instagram as a character that I was playing. And it went viral a few times, and then Air One basically was like, hey, do you want to come hang out with us and just meet our people? And I was like, sure. And then they kept asking me to come back. And I was like, wow, they must really like me here. Turns out they did, because then eventually they were like, do you want to be on the radio? And I said, absolutely not. And it's so funny, the plan that you have for your own life, right? Scripture really hit the nail on the head when they say that a man plans his steps, but the Lord is the one who actually orders them. The Lord is the one who makes the plan actually come to life, right? So it's like, I had this different idea for my life and it never involved radio. But I'm so thankful that God put me here and that I get to be here every single day with you.
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3: 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I've got a song out called It Really Is Amazing Grace. I'm just taking that beautiful hymn that we all know and love, Amazing Grace, added a new chorus and a new bridge to it, written by a slave trader. And in the middle of a storm, he cried out to God, saying, God, if you help me, I give my life to you. And he went on to becoming a pastor and a minister. We all are in need of God's grace, and that's why I think this song's connected with so many people over the years.
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0: I'm currently in my biggest loser era. It's era one. Let me explain. I don't like losing, so I'm not in this era of being the biggest loser because I particularly like to lose, but I think it's good to lose sometimes. Except when it comes to cards. I don't want to lose card games. But I want to be someone who's okay with losing. Someone who doesn't have to have the final word in every conversation or win every single argument. Like, being okay with just like, all right, that's just the way it is. I think another like weird thing is I think culture tells us that we should like keep score on each other. This is a very like game themed break, but I'm like, culture tells us we should only do things for people who do things for us and only show up for people who show up for us. But I think we should flip the script on that. We can't keep score on each other. That's not biblical. That's not real love. That's not real friendship. I'm not over here making a list of people who didn't show up for me and keeping tallies. God doesn't keep tallies on you. He doesn't keep tallies on me. He just keeps loving us. So I think we should be unconditional friends, right? Not conditional, only responding to people who respond to us and hanging out with people if they reach out to us first. We just got to be people who are open-handed and open-hearted and deeply loving, because we want to model our lives after Jesus, right? And I mean, he has to be the best friend of all time. My heart belongs
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5: What's up, Air One fam? Phil Wickham here. I've got a song out called It Really Is Amazing Grace. I'm just taking that beautiful hymn that we all know and love, Amazing Grace, added a new chorus and a new bridge to it, written by a slave trader. And in the middle of a storm, he cried out to God, saying, God, if you help me, I give my life to you. And he went on to becoming a pastor and a minister. We all are in need of God's grace, and that's why I think this song's connected with so many people over the years. It really is
3: 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Air One. 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
7: 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And Mary, that's your verse of the day on Air One Worship Now.

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0: have officially reached the part of the week where coffee is no longer a necessity. It's probably a part of your personality by this point. 30 minutes of nonstop worship you're listening to.
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0: Amen. Air One, worship now. We are CJ and Lauren. Time for some good news that is going to make you happy. I'm talking about good news that is going to make you smile. This is Jumpstart the Love. All right, you want to take a look at your clock right now. Know this, every single day at the same time, we push out a positive story that is specifically designed to make you smile. Lauren, would you, could you jumpstart the love?
1: I would be delighted to. A little boy got stuck in an elevator and prayed his way out. Now, it's one of my greatest claustrophobic fears, honestly, is being in an elevator in this situation. And this little boy lived it out, though. It happened a while ago, but I'm just seeing the video for the first time and had to share it with you because the cameras in the elevator caught him kneeling to pray, probably about 8 years old. And he kept it simple, but it was so moving. He says, Lord, please, please open the door. I'm a little scared right now, but I know that you are with me. Thankfully, the whole ordeal was over in just minutes, but his faith is such an inspiration to us all. He reacted so much better than I would have.
0: I'm glad. Lauren actually takes the stairs every single day.
1: Every day, five flights.
0: Afraid of elevators. Let's wrap it up the way we always do. Don't forget that the world is full of nice people, and if you can't find one, then be one.
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5: It sounds super preschool, but there's actually some wisdom in it. 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Philippians 4, verse 8, fix your thoughts on what is true and honorable and right and pure and lovely and admirable. Think about things that are excellent and worthy of praise. And Mary, that's your verse of the day on Air One. Worship now.

0: The CJ and Lauren Show is on Air One, and God gave us all a brain on this program. We like to use it. It is time for today's edition of...
1: The Almost Impossible Question of the Day.
0: Very tough question coming Lauren's way. According to research, Americans collectively lost like $15 billion in 2024 because of this. What is it?
2: $15 billion?

0: funny.
1: Because you lose them and you don't know if they're fully charged, half charged. So you just toss them, right? You can't tell.
0: Okay. Wait a second. There's more. Now we're going to push it forward here and see if there's a genius listening to Worship Radio. I'm talking one call and one call only. Here's your phone number.
1: 888-946-2471.
0: Your natural curiosity for life is on the verge of being satisfied. The answer to the almost impossible question of the day is...

0: Your hands are in the sky, which is good, but they need to be on the wheel.
1: At least one.
0: Yes, at least one. Do not make sure you're worshiping safely. Okay. This is Air One Worship Now. We're CJ and Lauren. It is now time for part number two of our favorite.
2: The almost impossible question of the day.
0: Our contestant today would be
3: Reed Williams, Houston, Texas.
0: H-Town in the house. Bite for bite, best food city in America. I said what I said.
3: Yeah.
0: He knows.
1: Reed agrees.
0: Okay. So here's the deal, dude. Your question for today, you're going to play. You ready?
3: Ready.
0: Americans collectively lost $15 billion in 2024 because of this. What is it?
3: Gift cards.
1: Oh, gift cards! Reed, why didn't I think of that?
0: Because you're not Reed from Houston. That's why. Only one. He's one of one. All right, here we go. Locking it in.
1: I have never been more confident in a contestant's answer before. That totally makes sense because you give them and the people accidentally throw them away or lose them in their car, you know, so they never get used. Oh, man.
0: You've never been more confident in somebody's answer ever?

0: Siege. It was such a good answer.
1: To be honest, that is a good guess. I can't imagine. Anxiety is all over our society. Can you imagine me sitting in the car and be like, I can't believe they picked up. Now I got to come up with something.
0: I'm on the hot spot. Yeah.
1: Of course you can imagine. You got to do it every single day. And you don't even have a prize on the line. Okay. Well, you do, obviously, for the person listening. All right, let's get to what the answer was. Americans collectively lost $15 billion in 2024 because of this. What is it? Porch pirates.
0: Stolen?
1: Porch pirates.
0: Oh.
1: 2024. Everybody needs to get one of those doorbells with a camera. Fear turns to worship,
2: tears turn to praise. It's always the right song at the right moment that y'all are playing when I'm listening. It's crazy. Yeah, it's an affirmation that we're doing something right and there's good that's coming out of listening to Air One.
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5: I'm going to read you some of the ways the Bible defines community. Admonish one another, be at peace with one another, forgive one another, be of the same mind toward one another, give preference to one another, bear one another's burdens, be subject to one another, love one another. All those sound so lovely and beautiful, but I rewrote them about what we're actually doing, and it's a complete disaster. Look at your friend and tell them what they're doing wrong. Love so completely you are willing to be rejected by someone. When someone ransacks you, just let it go. When you mess up and feel so ashamed you want to hide, go instead and say it out loud to someone who might use it against you. When someone is selfish and horrible to you, give them preferential treatment. When your person is crying on the bathroom floor, get on the floor and cry with them. When you feel misunderstood, don't run. Y'all, this is what God's called us to. It is messy, it is costly, it is hard, and it is where life is.
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1: Welcome back. We are CJ and Lauren with a soundtrack for your afternoon. Hey, Thea, are you listening? That was me doing attitude. Take a load of this soundtrack.
7: Get out of here. Send us as much kindness as possible. But honestly, there's no room for you when we're worshiping.
1: That's right. It's the very beginning. What I meant to do was like, psh.
7: Oh, like PSA, Jeff.
1: That's it. Something like, come on, get out of here. 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

0: That was a brand new song from John Reddick, just so you know. It's called Holding On. And if you want to show some love for that song or any song that you hear on Air One, we're not about that algorithm. We're not about that AI. Real people.
1: Real people. You power this.
0: Yeah, we want your opinion when it comes to the music that we play. You become what's called an Air One
1: influencer. And it's really simple. You just text the word VOTE, V-O-T-E, to

0: absolutely love when the vet knocks before coming into the exam room. Like, knock, knock, can I come in? Yeah, absolutely. Just so you know, my dog is naked. But she also arrived that way. Like, what are they knocking for?
1: Let me put her blanket on real quick.
0: I mean, I appreciate the respect. It makes me feel like, you know, she's got some dignity left, that after they weighed her in and checked her temperature and told her that she's about 5 treats away from being obese. It's funny how the smallest acts of kindness stick with you. Hold on. I'm going to pull this together. Small acts of kindness, like holding a door, knocking first, using somebody's name. The world could use a little more of that. And if tiny gestures from a veterinarian can make somebody's day, imagine what happens when we reflect the kindness that Jesus gave to us, to the people around us. So let's worship the one who always treats us with dignity and peace.
1: Siege, I really do not know where you're going with that. I love the thought, though. And honestly, I think it's about the consideration, just that extra thoughtfulness. That's how God thinks of you every day. We are CJ and Lauren.
0: I'm not in the pulpit here. I'm just a dude with a microphone.
1: And a dog.
0: And a dog. And a Christian. Okay. Open invitation every single day for you to join us so we can worship through life together.

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1: We are CJ and Lauren.
0: We are on the verge of Working Women's Wednesday. Lauren has been up all night prepping an inspirational speech to get you through the afternoon. And she's pregnant. She could give birth. Who knows?
1: Hopefully not for another few weeks.
0: Maybe this afternoon. Who knows? But she would be downright offended if you didn't stick around to witness today's motivational speech. Okay, no, I'm kidding about that. But Working Women's Wednesday is next. That's for real. It's right here on Air One.

0: get a snack.
1: Why haven't you answered my email?
2: There's a lot going on for the moms in the world. We know this. Which is why we bring you the following segment here on Air One. It's a weekly tradition now. It's called Working Women's Wednesday. Now, we're going to hand the microphone to our resident mama. Lauren is about to blow your hair back with the inspirational speech of all inspirational speeches. Let's go.
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0: There is a major announcement here on the CJ and Lauren show, and that would be that they just gave us, you're not going to believe this, they just gave us our own Instagram page. Oh, yeah. Try not to be too impressed. We're on Instagram. I can't believe we got approved.
1: I honestly feel like they can't believe they handed us a key, like handing the keys to a 16-year-old.
0: Yeah. Mm-hmm. So let's do a wellness check on the old Air One Afternoons Instagram page and see how many followers we have. It's got to be at least a million by now. Hold on. Let's do this right, Lauren. Hold on a second. All right. Dial it up. At Air One Afternoons. How many followers as of this moment here and now?
1: Well, I really appreciate your confidence in us, but 12.
0: Hold up, what? Huh?
1: Just those two numbers, 12. 1, 2. We haven't posted anything yet. We're still trying to come up with like a plan, you know?
0: But maybe you could walk in faith that eventually we will post something and that it might even be good. What is it again?
1: Air One Afternoons.
0: Maybe somebody will follow.

0: breaking prayer request. Someone who listens to our show needs us to go to the king on their behalf. And we're going to do that live right now. We just heard from
1: a fellow mama named Sonia. She lives in California, and she says specifically, I'm going to put the name out there because she says it, please pray for my son AJ as he is deep in addiction. Please pray against temptation.
0: Okay, so that's really vulnerable and really honest, and we appreciate you taking that to the Air One family because they always come through. Here's how this works. Let's harness the communal aspect of your worship station. Millions of people have the capacity to be listening at any given moment. We're going to create some space. And if you're the praying type, just pray inside your car. That's it, right? Just hang with us and pray. And then we're going to come back, and Lauren is going to close us out. I'll keep the time.
1: Father God, thank you for Sonia's heart. Thank you for making her AJ's mom. Please be with her today. I know the request was specifically for her son, AJ, but I hurt for a fellow mama. But we do lift her son, AJ, to you. We ask that you speak healing and peace to the places in him that have driven him to addiction in the first place. And when he gets clean and sober, please help him not go back to the things that broke him to begin with. We love you. We know it's a big ask, but we know you're a big God and you are able. So in your name we pray. Amen.
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7: It sounds super preschool, but there's actually some wisdom in it. 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It is important what filters through your head and heart. Philippians 4, verse 8, fix your thoughts on what is true and honorable and right and pure and lovely and admirable. Think about things that are excellent and worthy of praise. And Mary, that's your verse of the day on Air One. 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
1: Nonstop.
0: Welcome back. We are CJ and Lauren. Hey, anxiety, if you're along for the ride inside the car, you better make like a banana and split, because this music is about to evict you out of that car.
1: Anything deep I was about to say about worship just went out the door. 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
0: That's right. This is the very beginning of our daily tradition. It's 30 minutes of nonstop worship.

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1: 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Worship Now.

0: Eviction Notice for Anxiety. This one is a jam. You are listening to Air One. We're CJ and Lauren right now with
1: John Reddick declaring it. No fear on your Air One.

0: had a guy at the coffee shop waving at me so enthusiastically, and I'm thinking, okay, CJ and Lauren Listener in the house. So I matched homeboy's energy. Hey, man, what's going on? Big smile, full commitment, the kind of wave that says, you and me, we've done life together. Turns out he's waving at the person that was right behind me.
1: Oh, that's the most embarrassing.
0: I'm still recovering. So there I am, just aggressively greeting a complete stranger.
1: As an introvert, that says a lot too, Siege.
0: Oh, I was trying my best. It's in that kind of mood where I wanted to go for it. I wanted to hit the rewind button so bad. But isn't that how life goes sometimes? Sometimes we're absolutely convinced we're the main character, and then reality gently reminds us that we're just a guy standing in front of the main character. But the good news is, with God, you never have to wonder if he's looking your way. He knows your name, he sees you, and he's always glad that you showed up. And he's ready to wave back, even when he was trying to reach somebody else.
1: Never an accidental wave from God. In fact, he makes eye contact with you, too. That's how much he cares. We are CJ and Lauren.
0: Hey, just so you know, there's going to be an open invitation to have these ridiculous conversations with us every day. We keep it real. Life is better when you're here. And if we get a chance to worship through it.

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1: Hey, we're CJ and Lauren.
0: The power of words is about to be on full display. And you already know, ladies, this is what I'm talking about. Today is Working Women's Wednesday. Lauren has pored over her computer for the last week. She has parented her kid for like 10 minutes because she wanted to make sure that this speech was ready to go.
1: I'm dedicated.
0: She is. Kidding. But that said, you could be just a few sentences away from having a completely different perspective on the afternoon. Let's find out. Working Women's Wednesday, Air One, is next.
2: I have found the deepest loss. I have questioned if you could. And when it led me to the cross, only then I understood that even in the ruthless pain,

0: Thanks so much for listening to Worship Radio this afternoon. We are CJ and Lauren, Air One. We got a weekly tradition here that's all about pumping up the ladies. Because I know from real life, it's hard being a mom out there doing all the things. Not because I am a mom, because I'm married to a mom, okay? And I work with a mom, all right? So, Lauren crafts a motivational speech to get you through, because all the emails and snacks, it can just be tiring. We call this Working Women's Wednesday, and it begins on Air One now.
1: Wonder Woman, consider this your permission slip. Go grab your favorite coffee. And if that coffee just happens to come with a quick Target lap, I won't tell. Taking a few minutes for yourself really is not selfish. Say goodbye to mom guilt. It's wise. Even Jesus stepped away from the crowds to rest and spend time with his Father. So enjoy the latte. Wander the dollar aisle if you must. Then come back refreshed, because a filled up mama loves her family even healthier than an exhausted one.
0: Lauren, do you work for the Postal Service? Because you just delivered, girl. That's what I'm talking about.
2: If you've never really listened to worship music, you might think it's just slow songs for church people.
3: It's not. It's more like someone finally put the words to the thing you've been carrying around all week.
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2: Air One. Worship now.
5: 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The story behind the song.
6: Hey, I'm Brandon Lake. It's so easy to be hard on yourself. Maybe not even like yourself or love yourself. 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
8: I love having that presence of God in my home in the morning. And I have three little kids, two of my girls. They just love worship music. And when I put it on, seeing their praise and their worship to God just brings me so much joy.
3: 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Thank you for helping others worship through it every day on Air One. Worship now.
9: It sounds super preschool, but there's actually some wisdom in it. Garbage in, garbage out. It is important what filters through your head and heart. Philippians 4, verse 8, fix your thoughts on what is true and honorable and right and pure and lovely and admirable. Think about things that are excellent and worthy of praise. And Mary, that's your verse of the day on Air One. Worship now.

0: There's a big announcement here on the CJ and Lauren show. It's huge. I'm going to break this news right now.
1: Okay.
0: They have given us here on this program, not to brag because we're not braggadocious people, but they gave us an Instagram page. Yeah. Instagram.
1: We have gone some places in the world.
0: I believe the kids call it Instagy.
1: Oh, I was going to say the gram.
0: Anyway, we haven't really done much with it yet. I don't even know the password, but let's do a wellness check. What is the handle again?
1: At Air One Afternoons.
0: I want to know how many followers we have as of this moment, here and now, on the CJ and Lauren Instagram page. Let's do this, girl. What is it?
1: Oh, a little less than what I was hoping for. 16.
0: Hold up. What? 16?
1: It's better than none. You asked your mom earlier. I think she might actually be following us.
0: Did mom follow us?
1: I think this is her picture.
0: We haven't even posted anything on there yet. We're not really sure what we want to do with it. But I have a feeling the next time we talk about it, the number, dare I say?
1: Double.
0: I was going to say 17. If all we have, look, if all we ever have is you listening to us on the show, I just want to say you're enough. But if you want to follow, we'll do something eventually.

0: your career. Air One is on in Philadelphia, and I think we could be the missing piece. Before your next game, skip the sports talk show, turn on Air One instead. I'm not saying it'll improve your jump shot. I'm not saying it'll add 3 inches to your vertical. I'm not saying it'll make people stop comparing you to Michael Jordan. But I'm also not saying that, if you know what I mean, Mr. James. Anyway, worst case, you'll get 30 minutes of worship every single hour when you tune in the afternoon. A little peace and a reminder that your identity is bigger than basketball. Best case, well, let's just say the GOAT conversation gets a little more interesting. We're cheering for you, the CJ and Lauren Show.
1: 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And worship is better for you than any amount of cardio could be.
0: What she said.
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5: 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There is wisdom in a multitude of counsel. But at the end of the day, it will be you and you alone who stand before the Lord to give account for how you spent your time bringing His kingdom into the world. We will not be judged according to our righteousness. We will be covered for that. But we will be judged according to our works. And the question is, are we pouring the majority of the weight of our lives into what will stand the test of the judgment of the Lord as we stand before Him in fear and trembling?
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0: Welcome back. We are CJ and Lauren. 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
1: Worship replaces frustration from the day with gratitude for God's faithfulness. And who couldn't use a little more of that?
0: All right, so let's do this. It's the very beginning of something we do all the time. 30 minutes of non-stop worship. It's all for you.
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1: Hey, it's CJ and Lauren.
0: This is going to be a friendly Wednesday reminder of our favorite Don't Miss It, especially if you're new. The world is full of nice people. If you can't find one,

0: You ever try to throw away your kids? You ever try to throw away your kids' artwork? Like real quietly? Like it's a covert operation. You wait till they're asleep and you just a slow crinkle and you ease it into the trash. And then they're like, hey, where's my rainbow dinosaur with seven legs? Has this happened to you yet?
1: Not just yet, because I've got a toddler, so he doesn't do a lot of art. But I've heard stories like this.
0: They're going to come back and be like, where is that? And you're like, I thought we released that dinosaur into the wild. What? Hold on a second. But isn't it crazy how kids value things that we don't? To them, it's not paper. It's time. It's love. It's, hey, I made this for you. And I wonder how often God gives us something small, a moment, a nudge, a blessing, and we treat it like nothing. I know I do that sometimes. I don't mean to. But maybe today, we just slow it down, you know, because what feels small might actually mean everything. And yeah, you know, get a decoy art drawer. Trust me, everything's going to be just fine.
1: A decoy art drawer. That's something. Maybe take a picture on your phone, too. That way it'll last forever, right? You know, I feel guilty about it. We are your friends, CJ and Lauren.
0: Open invitation every single day to keep it real with us. We believe life is and can be so much better when we worship through it together.

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1: We are CJ and Lauren.
0: The perspective of a three-year-old little boy is going to be the story that you hold on to, maybe even that you talk about over dinner tonight. This is a lesson we could all learn, and Lauren's got the details on Jumpstart the Love. That's going to be on Air One right after this.

0: This is Air One Worship Now. We are CJ and Lauren. Time for a little good news that is going to make you happy. Good news that is going to make you smile. The following segment is called Jumpstart the Love. So you want to take a look at your clock right now. Know this, every single day at the same time, we push out a positive story that is specifically designed to make you smile. Lauren, would you, could you jumpstart the love?
1: Absolutely. A three-year-old's fearless kindness turned into the start of a beautiful friendship. You may know that I myself have a three-year-old son, so this naturally grabbed my attention. But this mom in Oklahoma took her three-year-old to McDonald's for a quick breakfast, and he noticed an older man sitting alone. He said, "Mom, where are his kids?" She said they were probably grown up, and she was explaining, but before she could even finish the sentence, he walked right over with his little bag, plopped down, and just started chatting with this man like they were old friends. The sweetest part, they actually ended up discovering a family connection and now plan to meet for a breakfast on a regular basis. Honestly, I think we could all learn something from that little boy.
0: Gotta love it, man. This is a great example of a message that we love to reinforce here on this show. And if you're new, please don't miss this. It goes like this. The world is full of nice people, and if you can't find one, then be one.
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6: 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The Lord is with me.
8: Hey, it's Tyler from Red Rocks Worship. 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
1: The almost impossible question of the day.
0: Super tough question coming your way. Lauren's going to get the first swing. According to research, 63% of people say this happens to them every single day. What is it?
2: 63%? I'm trying to think of something that happens daily in my life. And it happens to them. It's not a choice they make necessarily. Okay.
0: You think about that for a second. Here it is again. According to research, 63% of people say this happens to them every day. What is it?
2: I was going to say something about a family dynamic, but instead I'm pivoting to get a call about warranty. Like those extended warranty things.
0: Let's lock in warranty.
2: I just got one of those for a dishwasher we've had far beyond the warranty. I'm like, no, I didn't want it then. I don't want it now. But I think over half of us get those on a daily basis.
0: If that's happening to you every day, man, you need worship in your life. Those calls will drive you mad.
2: They will. And then I accidentally still answer, but I do.
0: Well, you're so nice. Okay, but wait a second. Wait. There's more. Now we get to find out if there's a genius listening to worship radio this afternoon. We're going to take one call, and one call only, not two, not three, one. Lauren's got your number.
2: 888-946-2471.
0: Your natural curiosity for life is about to be satisfied as we all figure out the answer to today's almost impossible question of the day. On Air One, that is next.

0: fulfilled. This is Air One Worship Now. We are CJ and Lauren. It is time for part number two of our favorite,
1: the almost impossible question of the day.
0: What is your name and where are you calling from?
2: This is Riley from Decatur, Georgia again.
0: Well, yeah,
3: Riley.
0: She's played before. That's right. Just outside of ATL. Well, what in the chicken and waffles is going on in here? Okay, here we go. You're going to play today again. Riley, you ready for your question?
2: Yep.
0: According to research, 63% of people say this happens to them every single day. What is it?
2: Sneezing.
3: Like, bless you. There you go.
0: All right, well, regardless of how this turns out, God bless you. Let's lock in that response.
3: That makes sense on a daily basis. I think that's where I got my own answer off, you know, but especially this time of year with allergies, there's a lot of sneezing going around. So come on, Riley.
0: Mm-mm.
3: I heard that sound effect, yeah.
0: But here's what I can tell you about Riley. She's great.
3: Luck is in her favor, by the way. Getting through twice is amazing.
0: I mean, we broadcast coast to coast. That's pretty impressive.
3: Yeah.
0: She's a dedicated listener. Thank you, Riley. We appreciate you. No, not the answer we were looking for, but here we go. 63% of people say this happens to them every single day. What is it? The answer is, they forget what day it is.
3: 63% of us?
0: Hey, man. That's valid.
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6: 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But let's be honest, how often do we question or even dislike those plans? Growth brings growing pains. For example, try to teach a child to walk, it won't happen.

0: unless you let them fall. Teach a teenager about responsibility, it will create some scary moments. What we instinctively want to protect, we often need to release if we want to see growth. Maybe the very thing you are avoiding is the very thing God is waiting to use for your expanding. The irritation is going to lead to your increase. The lessons we would rather not endure are often part of the qualifying lap for the race we are built to run. So instead of avoiding the change, choose to have a whatever it takes attitude. Don't avoid now what you may have to revisit later. Forge your future and dare to grow today.
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0: It's not just that we can pray for you. We want to. We want to. We do it all the time. We do it on the show sometimes. We just want to know what's happening with your life. We want to make this more than a radio show you listen to. We want to pray for what's happening with you in your life. The connection's super easy.
1: Just by using the Air One app. And no, you don't have to go through anything by yourself.

0: most adults are really just two people politely waiting to see who's going to cancel first. Like, nobody actually says it, but you can feel it in the text thread. Hey, we still on for tonight? Which really means, please say you're tired so we don't have to go.
1: Give me an out, please. I don't want to be the one to say it.
0: And the wild part is, we used to beg to hang out. Remember that? It was so fun. Now it's like, I love you, but also my couch has snacks and zero expectations, so. But here's the perspective I'm holding on to today. Some of the best moments in your life, they happen on the nights that you almost canceled. Think about it. The ones you showed up tired, you didn't feel like going, and somehow you left feeling lighter than when you walked in. So yeah, adulting is very hard. It's exhausting, for sure. But don't cancel everything, because the same God who meets you in the quiet also shows up in the moments that you almost skip.
1: There really is something to that whole community thing. I feel like that's probably why God talks pretty clearly about it. We are your friends, thankful to be part of your community, CJ and Lauren.
0: You so wise, God. I see you, dog. Listen, we're going to be here every single day, hoping that you'll show up. Because here is something that Lauren and I have figured out, and it's easy, it's simple, it's life. It is so much better when you're here, and we get the opportunity to worship through it together.

0: It's CJ and Lauren is a naturally optimistic, happy person all the time. But it takes effort because your life is, in a word, bananas.
1: It's a great word. Yes. And as a fellow mom who feels that strain of all the things all the time, I need as much extra pop in my step as possible.
0: So she pours herself into this weekly tradition that we do. It's called Working Women's Wednesday. You could be a few sentences away from a completely different perspective. Air One for the ladies. It's next.

Today is Working Women's Wednesday on the CJ and Lauren Show Air One. Shout out to all the women holding it all together, running those meetings, running those errands, running on coffee and prayers. Oh, yeah. If nobody's told you today that you're doing

0: better than you think. Lauren's about to step in here with a pep talk. And again, we call this Working Women's Wednesday. It's for you.
1: Life juggler extraordinaire, I see you. You carry so much that no one sees. You even ask yourself, why am I the only one who remembers everything? The appointments, the snacks, the forms, the tiny details that keep life moving. Yeah, it's a heavy load. And it's okay to admit it's a lot. But God never asked you to be everything for everyone. He asked you to trust Him with what you can't carry. So when it feels like too much, don't just push through it. Hand it to Him. You were never meant to do this alone.
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7: 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Oh, the Bible says that we were once far off, but because of the blood of Jesus, we are now near. And so this song is a massive celebration of what Jesus did on the cross and the fact that He did not stay there, but He rose with victory, and now we get to live life with Him. 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
8: 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I'm in healthcare. 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

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Think about things that are excellent and worthy of praise. And Mary, that's your verse of the day on Air One Worship Now.

0: You're listening to Worship Radio, which says you're really serious about being your best self. By the way, this is Air One. We are CJ and Lauren. Let's get specific here. Who exactly these songs are for?
1: Oh, these songs are for the fellow toddler moms who find herself negotiating with a tiny human. And somehow that tiny human who has no bargaining skills wins every time. Did my son get a lollipop with breakfast this morning? I don't want to answer that question.

0: Worship Radio, you're listening to Air One. We are CJ and Lauren with a major announcement here. We officially have been given our very own Air One Afternoons Instagram page. And it is, Lauren, correct me if I'm wrong, it's the greatest page on the internet. It's awesome.
1: I love your optimism, but we don't have anything on there yet. So I'm not sure that greatest is a word I would use.
0: We don't have any content on there?
1: There's a picture of us. It's a good picture.
0: There's a picture of us at Air One Afternoons is the handle. All right, so there's no content on there yet. Mm-hmm. We're going to post some incredible content very, very shortly, Lauren. It's going to be incredible.
1: We don't even have the password yet. That's going to someone else, remember? I keep telling you, it's like not even letting me in. I have to have the password.
0: What's the handle again?
1: At Air One Afternoons.
0: Noons with an S?
1: Yes.
0: Well, I was going to hype up our... You should have told me that before we came on. We don't have the password and no content.
1: Well, I keep hoping the password thing gets solved, but it's going to be great.
0: Nobody's going to follow at Air One Afternoons with nothing on there. Oh, we got our picture.
1: Yeah.
0: You said we had our picture, right?
1: Yeah.
0: If you want to see our picture, at Air One Afternoon. You know, this is probably a little...
1: overdone.
0: It's not ready to hype up just yet. But it is there.
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7: 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But if we base our life on feelings or momentary opinions, then we end up lost. In John 18, Pilate asked Jesus, "What is truth?" 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Jesus is the truth. Pilate was swayed by the crowd by choosing Barabbas over Jesus simply because it was just the easier thing to do. Today, the world does the same thing, choosing comfort over truth. But God's truth doesn't just comfort, it transforms. So what's your foundation? Are you living by your truth? Are you living by the standard of the truth of Jesus? When we align ourselves to Him, we find a freedom that's deeper, more lasting, and more fulfilling than anything the world offers.
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0: Welcome back. We are CJ and Lauren. Life is hard. Life is tough. It's tough just being a person. That's why the soundtrack for your afternoon should make your life even better than it hopefully already is.
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0: 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We call this 30 minutes of nonstop worship. 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

0: 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Quick question for Brandon Lake. Would you like it if the people listening to your music would vote on if they want to hear it more often? Okay, here's how you do it.
1: The man has spoken. Just text the word vote to 38568.
0: He left. Dude, where are you?